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I guess you never know someone you think you know.

0: 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Solo. Solo.
1: 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What's up, guys? 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

0: 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Klokken er 0:32.
1: 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How you could ever hurt me so. I need to know what I've done wrong.